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JetBlue must respond to 165 Swan Point Road. See for an alpha level 25-year-old male. Burnt his hand by picking up a hot piece. 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It's going to be on Swan Point Road between East Monominock and Tyco. 2009, get your phone number.

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2: 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A2 is off at the hospital, 1.3 miles.
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3: C-71, you're responding.
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Peter Alex responds to President 50 Road. Third floor nurses station, 61-year-old male, red cross cellulitis at the nurses station. Third Peter Alex responds to President 150 Pheasant Road. Second, third floor nurses station, 71-year-old male, red cross.

must respond to Pheasant Wood, 50 Pheasant Road, third floor nurse station for a alpha level 71-year-old male blood pump. That's 2017. It's a blood pump.

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26 RFQ1. Message rest 1, you're on scene, status command at 2022-3, Kitchen Pompa. Take 10-1,

Sonus for the Fitzwilliam Troy ambulance. Respond to 11 Russell Ave. Stage for the PD. Female is frozen. That's the Fitzwilliam Troy ambulance. 11 Russell Ave. Stage for the PD. Female is frozen. Cross street is Prospect. KCF 415, 2028.

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1: 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Fire responding 399 Depot Street, fire alarm activation, Golden Stage in, room 59, zone 59 rather, room 4 smoke.
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0: Engine 2 is going to be arriving on scene. We have nothing showing from the Alpha, Bravo, Charlie, and Delta sides. C1 will have command.
1: Copy. Engine 2 off on scene, C1 command, nothing showing, A3D side, 2046.

0: 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C1, I'll have command.
1: Copy. And two off on scene, C1 command, nothing showing, A through D side, 2046.
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Delta for Wilmington, Deerfield Valley Ambulance, responding to Searsburg. Area of Route 9 in Lind Lane for crash detection. That's Wilmington, Deerfield Valley Ambulance, responding to Searsburg. The area of Lind Lane at Route 9 for crash detection. Operating on TAC-1, CF-15, 2055.

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We respond to 1-3 Road. 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That's Peterborough, 1 Jaffrey Road, Phantom Grill, order of propane outside. CF4 and 5, 2105.

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The Bantam Grill, odor of propane outside. It's F415, 2106. Five, two, seven.

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Okay. 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
1: Alright, copy. 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

0: Officer Jaffrey, ambulance response number 197, Turnpike Road, Alpha Level Call, 52-year-old male with back pain. 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Upper down 752, 2114. After is more Pike, KCF on 5.
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0: responding. 16A1 responding, 2114.

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All Bravo level 24. 14-year-old female fell with head injury with memory issues. Timeout 21.

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Received another call on this. They advised an order between Grove and Granite, possibly the area of Bridge Street, maybe behind the plaza there.

24 engine 2. You're responding. C3 is off in the area, 1 Jaffrey Road, the Bantam Grill. We did receive a second call from the PD saying, it's odor. Sounds like it's in the area of Bridge Street behind the plaza.

0: Jaffrey, the area of 2 Main Street, the Golden Walk, for an odor of gas outside. That's Jaffrey, the area of 2 Main Street, the Golden Walk, odor of gas outside. Operate on TAC 2. CF 452123.
1: Go ahead. I agree that I can copy all four units here. That's correct.

16A1. On scene, 2128.

16C2. Can you go with that one more time? Not online currently. It was a 911 call. 911 advised was outside the Golden Walk and had an odor of propane. I do have Peterborough out chasing an odor in a couple spots off of 202. I'm not sure if a delivery truck was in the area or something, possibly.

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They're still out checking the area.

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Officer Freedom, an ambulance respond to Scott Farrell, 11 Elm Street. In the nurse's office for a serial male that has fallen and got a laceration to the head. For Peterborough and 11 Elm Street, Scott Farrell, in the nurse's office, 93 serial male that has fallen and got a laceration to the head.

4. Peter Ryan with Fox 11, I'm 3, stop fire home. Nurse's office, 393-0 male fall with a head injury. Problem level. That was 2139, just get home, please.

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Is responding.

2482. So we have to call or call back. We'd like you to go to the main entrance. Yeah, that's 2145.

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1: Thoroughly checked the area, nothing found, you'll be returning. We'll show you in quarters 2155.

Hospital Winchester Ambulance, respond to Hinsdale Road in the area of the rail trail just before Ashvillet Street. Alpha level call, 24-year-old female with chest pain. Repeating for Winchester Ambulance, respond to Hinsdale Road in the area of the rail trail just before Ashvillet Street. Alpha level call, 24-year-old female with chest pain. Operative 752, 2156, KTFR 562.

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Central call Charlie level 5, Bonnie Ray in Raymond. Hi, Sandra and Tina, 80-year-old female, possible stroke. Ransom test, what? Ambulance, medical call Charlie level 5, Bonnie Ray in Raymond. Hi, Sandra and Tina.

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for the East Dover Rescue, Deerfield Ambulance, respond to 55 Yaw Road, 55 Yaw Road. Submittal male. Still subject fever, possible complications from surgery. That's for East Dover Rescue, Deerfield Ambulance, respond to 55 Yaw Road. For a 7-year-old male, ill subject fever, possible complications from surgery. Clear Yaw Road right by the intersection of Snow and Carroll, Snow Road and Carroll Trail. At 2310, please get Paul Fox.

Officer Halifax, Whitingham, Paper Valley Ambulance, the second call. On the number 89 Branch Road, 63-year-old male with low blood pressure. Routine 4, Halifax, Whitingham, Paper Valley Ambulance, the second call. On the number 89 Branch Road, 63-year-old male with low blood pressure. We're on 768, Cross Ridge Regional Road, 2316, KCF on 5.

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Town 4, Whitingham Rescue. There's a Valley ambulance responding to Halifax, number 89 Branch Road, 63 old male with low blood pressure. Repeating 4, Whitingham Rescue. There's a Valley ambulance response, number 89 Branch Road, Halifax, 63 old male with low blood pressure. Operate on 768-2321, State Fair 5.

Charlotte for Range. We saw a 171 Woodbound Road for a possible phase of fire. That's Range 171 Woodbound Road. Possible basement fire. Cross Street is Laurel Ave. Be operating on TAC 1. CF 415, 2321.

Thunder for Fitzwilliam, Joffrey Ambulance, Joffrey, Troy. Respond to Ridge on a first alarm, 171 Woodbound Road for a possible basement fire. From Fitzwilliam, a tanker to the scene, Joffrey Ambulance to the scene, Joffrey, an engine and a tanker to the scene, Troy, your ladder to the scene. That's for Fitzwilliam, Joffrey Ambulance, Joffrey, Troy. Mutual aid to Range on a first alarm, 171 Woodbound Road, possible basement fire. Fitzwilliam, tanker to the scene, Joffrey Ambulance to the scene, Joffrey, an engine and a tanker to the scene, Troy, your ladder to the scene. Operating on TAC 1, cross street is Laurel Ave, KCF 415, 2323.

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Responding. 16A1, were you calling 415? You're responding. You do have a hydrant right in front of the house there, Chief. 16A1, KCF 415.

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No visible fire. Do you want?

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On scene, 2330. 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

Retown 4, Fitzwilliam, will be first anchor. Respond. Meet you late in the range on the first alarm, 171 Woodbine Road. That's a retown for Fitzwilliam. Tanker to respond in range, 171 Woodbound Road on the first alarm. KCF 45-2330.

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161, you're on scene at the Chalk 4 side. You do have a slight haze in the basement. All occupants out of the building. Your first engine will be 26 engine 2. 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

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Chief, I believe you're going to have winching in. 39 engine 1 will be your third due in there.

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F 415, Bridge Command. You have two additional hydrants. You have one near Woodbound and Trout Lane, and then another one at Golf Course and Woodbound.

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4, Google Cross Division 2, responding to telephone 96 Atkinson Street, apartment 2, 34-year-old female abdominal. The Golden Cross ambulance respond to Stone Falls, 96 Atkinson Street, coming to 34-year-old female abdominal. Is it? It's just one front.

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South Shore Killington first response, attention regional to respond to 216 Rocky Bridge Road in Killington. 73-year-old male, chest pains, no cardiac history. 73-year-old, 27.

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Hospital across East 12. Yeah, hospital. Hey, back in. 1 4. 1 5.

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0: 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A3 is off the hospital, any mileage is 0.7.
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1: 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A3, you're off quarters. 157.

4, Rocket Man, Golden Cross, motor vehicle accident response to 391 southbound near mile marker 37. Single vehicle off the road, one subject be checked. That's for Rockingham. Golden Cross, you must respond. It's 391 southbound. I'm on Mach 37, or single vehicle off the road. One subject needs to be checked. At 223, KCF on time.

They call for a Rockingham. Respond to 91 southbound the area, mile marker 37. There's a single vehicle off the road. Looks up to be checked. That's for Rockingham. Recall and respond to 91 southbound the area, mile marker 37. Single vehicle off the road. Looks up to be checked. At 230, he's just on fire.

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Number 60, Lumpster Coach Road, Charlie level call, 82-year-old male back pain. 234, KCFR 5.

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Scene for Rockingham Rescue, Golden Cross Division 2, respond to the Vermont Country Store, number 1292 Rockingham Road, at the Berry Bar. 18-year-old male, difficulty breathing. Upper contact 1, 405, 2 step 15.

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0: 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Going to be on Boardman Loop right across from the turn off from the stretch line.
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for Winchester Ambulance, response number 68, Warwick Road, apartment 208. Charlie Lovacall, 75-year-old female, chest pain. Repeating for Winchester Ambulance, number 68, Warwick Road, apartment 208. Charlie Lovacall, 75-year-old female, chest pain. Offered on 752, 449, KZFR 5.

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responded for Golden Cross Region 1, responded Charles Sound 222, Lover's Lane, apartment 29, Charlie level calls 5-year-old female, abdominal pain. For Golden Cross Region 1, responded Charles Sound 222, Lover's Lane, apartment 29, Charlie level calls 5-year-old female, abdominal pain. Air Cross Street is Route 12, 6415, 644.

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I'm

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Medical call out to level 235. Time out 0702.

over to dispatch. Golden Sonic 85. 85 on this one in the corner. 85, you're on a responding 705.

0: 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Medical call 102, Pleasant Lane in Surrey. 85-year-old female severe migraine. 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Medical call 102, Flanders Lane in Surrey. 85-year-old female severe migraine. Timeout 0710.
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0: Whitingham Rescue, Deerfield Valley Ambulance, respond to 500 Laurel Lake Road, 78-year-old female.
1: That's ill.
0: That's the Whitingham Rescue, Deerfield Valley Ambulance, 500 Laurel Lake Road, 78-year-old female, that's ill. South Street, Gates Pond. Operate on 768, KCF 15768.

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0: guys. 3's on scene, nothing showing from a two-story large residential with French. T8 will have Pine Street Command be out investigating.
1: Engine 3, off on scene, nothing showing from the outside, two-story, large residential wood frame building, T8 has command out investigating, 719.
2: Over this side, hold traffic.
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0: 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They're contacting the alarm company. Command terminated. It's 3 clear returning.
1: Chiefs advise no hazards found. Alarm panel showing trouble. 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Engine 3 returning. 725.

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Upper Valley Ambulance 4. 1041, Central Vermont. 1041, Central Vermont, 743.

85, go ahead. 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

Thomas, Minnesota, auto rescue, Cheshire County ambulance, respond at 10, this is Eva Lane, alpha level call, 82-year-old female, leg and foot pain. This is the Stoddard Rescue, Cheshire County Ambulance, respondent 10, Eva Lane. 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

0: 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Ambulance 5 is off of Mount Sunny.
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Golden Cross, Division 1, responding Charlestown, 29, Twin Maples Park, Alpha Level, 21-year-old male is here. That's Golden Cross, Division 1, to respond in Charlestown, 29, Twin Maples Park, Alpha Level, 21-year-old male is here. Cross Street, Old Claremont Road, QCF 15, 1007.

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She does have a cardiac history. 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Does have a cardiac history. 911 on that.

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That's for Golden Cross Division 1, respond at Charlestown, 250 Cedar Road. 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

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That's Rockingham up first alarm, 112 Rockingham Street, the Walgreens, building filling with smoke. 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

Thunder for Walpole, Westminster, Golden Cross Division 2, North Walpole. Mutual aid to Bellows Falls on a first alarm, 112 Rockingham Street, Walgreens, smoke in the building. Walpole, an engine at the scene, Westminster, an engine at the scene, Golden Cross Division 2 to the scene, North Walpole to cover the Bellows Falls station. That's Walpole, Westminster, Golden Cross Division 2 and North Walpole, mutual aid to Bellows Falls on a first alarm. 112 Rockingham Street, Walgreens, smoke in the building. Walpole, an engine at the scene, Westminster, an engine at the scene, Golden Cross Division 2 to the scene, North Walpole, an engine to cover the Bellows Falls station. 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

0: 52C1, you're on scene, nothing showing. The caller was the manager, but she did have workers on the roof, however, the building was filling with smoke. Yeah, it's 1201.
1: This is 415 from 7562.
0: Golden Cross, 812. Golden Cross, 812, you're responding. 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

I'm going to have you stage. Your message, oh boy.

Golden Cross, A4. Golden Cross, A4. Sound change. We're going to be staging, correct? Golden Cross, A4. 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

Southbound 4, Guilford, Rescuing Division 1, respond to Guilford Center Road at Coolidge Highway for a report of a car versus motorcycle. They're reporting everyone is up walking around. That is for Guilford, Rescuing Division 1, respond to Guilford Center Road at Coolidge Highway, report of a car versus motorcycle. Reporting everyone is up and walking around. Operator attack number 1, 1214, 8415.

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Golden Cross, A4. 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
0: Amaris, are you going to be off the White and Camp site, 1301?

Tacoma, that's 101, Mr. Rescue Golden Cross Ambulance, to respond number 537 Patch Road for a 52-year-old male actively sleeping. 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
1: 42 Rescue 1 responding, 1311. KCF 105 Valiant responding into Westminster. Update from 911, they're reporting that the patient's going to be located in the backyard at the residence, and he has stopped sneezing at this time. 42 Rescue 1, Golden Cross 812, do you copy? Golden Cross 812, copy, thank you. 42 Rescue 1 and Golden Cross 812, you have the update. 1313, 415.

Arizona City, Walpole Ambulance, respond to Bowman Dental, 48 Meadow Access Lane, Charlie Local, 73-year-old male fallen with a head injury. As for the Walpole Ambulance, respond to Bowman Dental, 48 Meadow Access Lane, Charlie Local, 73-year-old male fallen with a head injury. It's up right on 752, 6415.

there's not a Wallingford fire. Told you to respond with rescue. Police will be headed as well. The area of North Main Street and Lindstrom Lane for a 3-car MVA, multiple patients, multiple children, unknown further injuries.

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0: Daytona for a Golden Cross ambulance and Claremont Fire to respond to 39 Main Street for a reported male face down. Unknown if he's responsive. Again, Tonus for Golden Cross Ambulance and Claremont Fire to respond to 39 Main Street for a reported male face down. Unknown if he is responsive. Timeout is 13:41.
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Claim Alpha responding units. Update is going to be a Bravo level call for a male that fell and struck his head. He is responsive. Three, you're on scene, 1342.

morning at 1545, the picture is 20. 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

Jones, 3 Spawn, number 93 Main Street. Apartment number 7, upper level call, a 70-year-old male, reportedly cannot breathe, cannot boil alert. That is for the Anthony Jones, 3 Spawn, number 93 Main Street. Apartment number 7, upper level call, a 70-year-old male. If you can't breathe, not boil alert. 1357, it's 415.

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1: KDU 36.

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star 4 Golden Cross to respond, Charles, pound number 152, Morways Park, for a female subject fallen. As for Golden Cross responding, Charles, pound number 152, Morways Park, for a female subject fallen. 1413, case of 405.

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We're responding in the area of 88 Main Street. 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
0: 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Looks like the pizza caller pulled on to you. Hold Route 5 South just at the end of it.
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0: 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We're going to need to, do they need us code 3 or do you want us to just go flow traffic?
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0: 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A1 is back in quarters. We will be EMS coverage.
1: A1, you'll be EMS coverage. 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
1: 10-4. Rescuing to A5. Rescuing to A5 off of EMH 1459.
0: That's from A3.
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0: A3 is transporting one patient to the hospital. We're also reloaded with 3 police officers.
1: Received A3, you're transporting 1459.

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1: Long Dark City, starting Malzure.

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For the Ridge Rescue, draft the ambulance, response 210, Little Meadowbrook Road. 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

arrest. 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That's the Jeffrey Rescue, Jeffrey Ambulance, second call. Respond to 7, if that's terrible. For a 3-year-old female with her leg stuck in a crib rail. Operator 752, here's Cross Street, Sarah Drive, 1533, 8345.

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Sponsor Jaffrey, Jaffrey Ambulance, second call. 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

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Just inquiring, is this vehicle involved? Is it a Toyota Tacoma?

0: that's yours. Spofford Command, can you try a message again? Spofford Command, I believe you're advising subject's been located. Are you going to need an ambulance?
1: Rescue 1.
0: 29, Rescue 1, go ahead. 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You're going to be moving your location. Where is that going to be? 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

Golden Cross Division 2, responding Bells Falls, 33 Atkinson Street, 79-year-old female short of breath. That's Golden Cross Division 2 to responding Bells Falls, 33 Atkinson Street, 79-year-old female short of breath. Do you see 4 and 5, 1702?

0: established fire or proximal fire. 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There are no announcements. Time here Monday night. 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

0: 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The preceding tones were test tones and test tones only. 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

Hit the end of the injury. 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

554, Peterborough Ambulance, to respond over 20 Governor Square, child of assault, 23-year-old female, fallen right hip and leg injury. For the Peterborough Ambulance, number 20 Governor Square. I will call 73-year-old female, fallen right hip and leg injury, 1709, 1-5.

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A1 plus 2.

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for Peterborough Racing 18, that's my East Glen Giraffe, this is 2301 on scene with education, that's for Peterborough, respond to 18 Head Drive, this is 2401 on scene with education, 1731, get your phone.

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Memorial Highway in Fairleigh, 3/4 mile from Lake Orion. Dispatch, can an ambulance just

Fire department.

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0: air. Get a very air, clear, turning.
2: The ambulance,

9483. 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

0: Bradford Fire, Left Fire, Marine Robertson. 3/4 mile from Lake Moriarty, 30 by 30 left. Fire, Marine Roberts Memorial Highway and Fairway, 3/4 mile.
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3: Monday test, the Claremont Fire monitors receivers again. Monday test, Claremont Fire monitors receivers. KKG 500, 1800 clear.

0: go ahead.
1: We're still 40 minutes away, so don't delay transport waiting for us to arrive on scene. We'll be in somewhere in a row.
0: Okay, Hanover.
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0: 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Hopping the gate.

29, Rescue 1. All Foster units back to quarters.

I have no people left.

Still actively seizing, slightly been seizing from the...

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Receive. We will cancel a Walpole ambulance.

Bunker Rock Hamlet 2, Golden Cross Lane 2, Mobile Ambulance Automatic Response, number 17, Newport Street, Bell's Falls, Netflix is ill. Golden Cross is not available. Recipient for Rock Hamlet 2, Golden Cross. Mobile Ambulance Automatic Response, Bell's Falls, 17, Newport Street, Netflix is ill. 1810, take step on back. Golden Cross is full. Golden Cross 12, move your advising, you're responding, and keep rocking him up.

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1: QQR, Q1. QQR, Q1, you're responding. And I believe Golden Cross is responding from the hospital. Would you like me to cancel Waffle ambulance or continue? I think Waffle ambulance can cancel. 35-34, 15-35-34.

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0: 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Engine 2, engine 3, out on training.
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0: 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We'll see you in a couple seconds.
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Golden Cross 12, 415, Golden Cross 12. Golden Cross 12, Rockingham has a sepsis alert, you have an FDA. Receive, Rockingham Command 415. Yeah.

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1: Good.
0: So that was the male party's address. I just spoke with Chris. He did admit that he sent her some text messages after getting a plethora of messages from either Tiffany and or a male on her behalf that were potentially harassing in nature. I have instructed him to delete her number and to block all contact, and I will be giving her a call back to advise the same.

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responding for Springfield, A3 is responding to 29 Pleasant Valley Road for possible untimely, needing one first aid coverage. Again, phone in for Springfield, A3 is responding to 29 Pleasant Valley Road for possible untimely, needing one first aid coverage.

Bradford, Teacher. 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
1: 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Golden Cross, I'd love, transporting to BMH, 1836.

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0: 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He's been turned over to the PD. We're returning.
1: A3 scan has been turned over to the PD. You're returning 1857.

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1: If you could respond in the area of 264 Birch Drive, me for a 911 open line that ended up disconnecting. They're mapping it in that area. Someone was heard saying, leave me alone. It cannot be called back due to it being a 911 only cell phone.

0: you check local, see if we know who may reside there?
1: The numbers don't go up that high.
0: I believe it's going to be the couple that lives at that top house. I just cannot recall their name.

Pittsburgh, New Ipswich. So I respond the intersection of Appleton Road and Gibbs Ave. Possibly have a permit burn there of a complainant concerned with the size and odor of what is burning. As for New Ipswich, so I respond to the intersections of Appleton Road and Gibbs Ave. And a caller concerned with the size of the burn pile and what possibly is being burned to

Thank you.

0: 22-24. There is a permit there. I mean, it's a holding quarters. The concern was more of probably what items are being burned based on the odor.
1: I can attempt the one we have on file for Cheryl.
2: Yeah, if you could please, lights are on, cars are here, no one's answering the door. I'm not seeing or hearing anything that's concerning, but I would like to make contact again.

Post 4 Club on fire. Just respond to 17 Pearl Street. That's going to be the men's shelter. Going to be for a general fire alarm receipt. Post 4 Club on fire. Just respond to 17 Pearl Street. That'll be the men's shelter. Going to be for a general fire alarm receipt at 1933.

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0: 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I'm on a

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Okay, they're getting information from the landlord, and I'll get my permit this weekend.

Bradford Med Squad, Upper Valley Ambulance, Medical Hall, 152 Main Street in Bradford, Unit 2, 21-year-old female, severe chest and stomach pain. Bradford Med Squad, Upper Valley Ambulance, Medical Hall, 152 Main Street in Bradford, Unit 2, 21-year-old female, severe chest and stomach pain. Time on 1950.

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0: 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Go cross A 12. 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
0: 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To rescue on scene 1967.